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I love this track. Leskis, Leskis, never die. This is Future Beat. Special mix. Yes. Yusuf mixes a hoot. Live and direct. You listen to JMKC. Underground style forever. This is House Ground Show. Very much for obvious UK.

Everybody works in the underground. Everybody works in the underground. Everybody works in the underground. Everybody works in the underground. Come on, dance, dance with the house. Everybody works in the underground. Come on, dance, dance with the house. Everybody works in the underground. Come on, dance, dance with the house. Everybody works in the underground. Come on, dance, dance with the house. Everybody works in the underground. Come on, dance, dance with the house. Everybody works in the underground. 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

7 a.m. Welcome to Lee's Lounge, the Atomics Breakfast Show with me, the Lee C. I'll be taking you through till 10 a.m. Gonna be kicking off today with a bit of soul, R&B, funk. I've got it all. Big shout out to the Atomics family. Big love as always. Hold tight, the MQZ. Good morning. The Viper. Good morning. Both locked in, locked on. That's what we like. Don't forget you can WhatsApp the studio on 07-888-695-948. That's 07-888-695-948. Drop us a message, say good morning, say hi, drop by, you know the drill. Get the rest of the shouts out of the way. Add to Jackie M, Lauren and Stu, Joe and Pabby, Ellie and Alfie, Alison and Bill, and a very good, very big good evening, should I say. Morning. A very big good evening out to Paige and Sean down there in Australia. Hope you're having a good evening. It's about to get even better. Out to Sean, Laura, Maisie and Matilda. Right then, kicking it all off, we've got Cheryl Lynn with Encore. Let's have it.

sounds of Cameo and Candy. Start your day the right way. You're locked to Lee's Lounge, the Atomics Breakfast Show, easing you into your Tuesday morning. That super sunny Tuesday morning.

sounds of J29, Keeping Soul remix, Nothing to Lose. And that concludes today's 30-minute non-stop mix, uninterrupted, just for you, for your listening pleasure. It's also the last one from me. I hope you've enjoyed today's show. We went back. First hour we started funk and soul and R&B. Just to ease you into your Tuesday morning. Moving up to some old school house and dance. Early 88, 89 onwards. Through to the final hour, what you've just heard. I've enjoyed today's show. Don't forget you can catch me each and every weekday morning, 7 till 10, Monday to Friday. On that note, I'll catch you tomorrow morning, 7 a.m. sharp. It's been emotional as always. Until tomorrow morning, peace out. I'm gone. See ya.

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6: 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I am here until 5 p.m. kicking off with a little bit of Judy Harsh, No Sleep. Hope you're enjoying your Saturday so far. 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

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You're tuned in to DJ Sound on Atomics UK. 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So you can hop over to Mixcloud and catch up on any additional sets. We're just listening to a bit of Owen Westlake at the minute, Shakedown. Bit of Cassine coming up, Eat Me, Never Gonna Get It, you're gonna love that.

Nice track coming in here from James Hype. Don't Wake Me Up. Before that, we had I Want Your Soul, Armin van Helden. Awesome tune. A little bit of Sweet Like Chocolate next, so make sure you hang around for that.

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3: 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It's had a remix.
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I'm back again. I don't know. I'll just laugh, you know. Gotta laugh and smile.

This little one I've been trying to find for a long time. I heard it on a DJ Sneak Old School mix and I thought, do you know what? That's a bit of me, that. So this is Drewski and DJ Dion, Wigged Out. So yeah, you got me live in the seat for the next hour. As promised, as I said at the start of the show, I'm going all old school. So let's see where it takes us, eh? But big love to each and every one of you locked in on this beautiful summery evening. The old sun's shining. Well, it sort of is. It's going in now, but it still's out there. So grab a drink or whatever. A nice little seat to sit in. Or a floor to dance on. Let's go.

So this is one of them tracks, a crowd pleaser, Visions of the Future, Roy Davis Jr. and DJ Skull. And it's by Gene Ferris. So yeah, Roy Davis Jr. and DJ Skull mix. But it's one of those ones, isn't it? Mental health and all that, keep smiling, have a dance. And while you're there, my SoundCloud, soundcloud.com/house, and then the letters J and D. Insta, John, J-O-N, Dixon, D-I-C-K-S-O-N, underscore DJ. And the hashtag's Mood to Groove, not the number two, the letters two, T-O, and Mood to Groove Recordings. Anyway, let's go.

got to think about my little mind. If it switches, it switches, and I'll just play whatever. Anyway, hope you're enjoying it. Mood to Groove on the Tommy's UK. Don't forget the shout box 07888 695948. 07888 695948. I'll stop talking now.

So shout out to Gemma, Mapano, Aldred C, Harry Williams, Emma, Hannah, Mr. Ryan Cole, Old School mate, big love. Steve Manning. Yeah.

I'd just give this one a play tonight. This is Sinday's Desire Mix, featuring LG, and it's by Hard Drive. Once again, you're listening to myself, Mood to Groove, on Atomics UK. Got me live until 9. Big yourselves up for everyone listening, having a dance, whatever, you know. It's Friday night, it's the weekend, let's go. Thank you so much, oh yeah.

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Hope you're having a good old dance, eh?

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This one Unentitled by Gang Gantrard.

that worked. Yeah, this one. This one's a vinyl recording. Time, Dano Menon remix. By DJ and E-Smooth. We got there in the end, didn't we, eh? Live mixes, that's what it's all about. I don't know.

Right, so after this one, sadly, I've got one more left. From myself, anyway. This one's Climax, DJ Duke edit. Nate Williams and Roy Davis. Anyway, thank you so much for locking in. It's been a pleasure. Lovely, lovely. Don't know why I just said that, but anyway. But yeah, thank you so much for lending me your listening ears. Big love to you all. Love to the family, management, the neighbours, online, DAB, you know who you are. J-O-N, Dixon, D-I-C-K-S-O-N underscore DJ from my Insta. 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Hashtag mood to groove. Not the number two, the word two, you know. And Mood to Groove, Mood to Groove Records. Mood to Groove Recordings, for goodness sake. There you go, anyway.

So I'm leaving you on this one, Roots. This by Ted Patterson. Presents Blackbone, and the song's called Roots. Anyway, enjoy it. See you soon. Big love. Take care. Yeah. See you later.

Big love once again to Mr. H. Thanks for locking in, mate. And of course, each and every one of you, thank you so much. It's been fun. See you soon.

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Yes.

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Ladies and gentlemen, a good evening. Welcome to our club. Tonight we're going to play a selection of electronic tracks. Yeah. Don't forget to tip your DJ if you like any songs in particular. 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

0: live show, guys. 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

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The best of Garage 19's classics never dies.

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0: 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If you want a visual, we're live on TikTok. I'll be up. CLB Music.

gangster man like Sean. Top man, top man. A top gaffer. If you know, you know. As I said, we're live on Atomics Radio. This is how we're doing it. For any shout outs, head over to atomicsradio.com. Hit the shout box. I will see you. Or add me up on TikTok. TLB Music with a K. And I will see you. Oh God, thinking what's going on there then. Shouts to Bella Boo. Shouts to Robert Collins. Yeah, we're keeping it moving.

0: 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Shouts to the TikTok fam. 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That's how we're doing it.
1: 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You're hearing all the music you've ever heard. All of the
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0: By Kid Cook. Alright, this tune is alright. Doing this till 9 p.m. So we're doing it every Thursday, peeps. Every Thursday. We're also live on DAB Radio. Keep forgetting. Oh yeah, Atomics Radio is live on DAB. That's how we're doing it. That's how we're moving.
1: When you hear White Noise, you're essentially hearing, like, your mother's voice. You're hearing every TV show you've ever watched. You're hearing all the music you've ever heard. All of it is basically embedded inside White Noise. So I think it's like a kind of beautiful concept.

Oh, we're inside the last 15 minutes, ladies and gentlemen. I've had a wonderful time. Bit of a messed up first bit, but not a problem. We've made it and it's all better and everybody's good. So I will be handing over to Mr. Mood to Groove, Mr. John Dixon from 7 till 9. I hope you're all prepared for the bank holiday weekend. Hopefully I've given you a bit of energy to carry off into the rest of the weekend. Remember, if you want to message in, the number's 07888695948. That'll get you through to the WhatsApp in the studio. After Mr. Dixon, you do have Mr. Dangerous Dan. And we should get our sets up as soon as we can after our shows have ended. They'll be on Mixcloud. You're either listening on Mixcloud on your special woman in a box. Yes, that woman, the one whose name I dare not say. I would just like to say thank you very much. It's been a great evening. And I will speak to you all again next week. Have a lovely bank holiday, people. Ciao for now. Love you, bye. We'll get two more in.

Right, this is the last one, ladies and gentlemen. Thank you very much. Thank you for your ears. I'll send them back in the post. Have a wonderful evening. Enjoy your weekend. It's going to be a scorcher out there, so take care.

What's good, people? You're locked into myself, The Plague, here on Atomics Radio, and for the next hour we're going to be playing some liquid drum and bass. Keep it locked and enjoy the show.

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2: Right, how are we doing, folks? We're only about half an hour in. Plenty of time to go until 5 o'clock. So absolutely no excuse not to stay tuned. Whatever you're up to, whether you're listening in the car, in your house, starting up a little party, you need to stay tuned to Atomix UK. Plenty more insane tunes to come this weekend. So make sure that you turn up those speakers. This is also available on DAB. It might be available in your area, so it's worth checking that out. If not, you know you can always get it online. There's no excuse where you are.

Nice track coming in here from James Hype. Don't Wake Me Up. Before that, we had I Want Your Soul, Armin van Helden. Awesome tune. A little bit of Sweet Like Chocolate next, so make sure you hang around for that.

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Sadly.

I can't just smoke some regular weed and write, because regular weed don't fucking, it don't really do nothing for your thoughts and shit. But when I smoke some headbanger boogie, some of that fucking Hawaiian shit and all that other good shit, I'll be writing, I write fucking like, I'll be writing super crazy ill bombs, bombs, bombs, bombs, bombs, bombs, bombs, writing bombs, bombs, bombs, bombs, bombs, super crazy ill bombs, bombs, bombs, bombs, bombs, bombs, bombs, writing bombs, bombs, bombs, bombs, bombs, super crazy ill.